This is the story of foolish Prince Bracefiddle and wise Jerry Kamau. As you remember last time, the prince was found without a dime on the Ponce Valdez, while Jerry watched from a tree.

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'Cause everybody hates a tourist, especially one who thinks it's all such a laugh.

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And the wall comes tumbling down, and you finally let me in. I'm breaking.

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Remember me to one who lives there. For she once was a true lover man.

Attention, please. Attention all passengers for the Boeing 727 of Cruzeiro from Rio de Janeiro to São Paulo, Porto Alegre, and Buenos Aires. Please follow on to gate.

mystery. What do they mean? What do you know about the secret world you visit when you sleep? Strange figures, strange faces, creatures that haunt our nightmares.

longing for you. I'm so glad, I am glad, I am glad and glad. I don't know what to do, what to do, I don't know what to do.

And I'm so glad, I am glad, I am glad, I am glad. I don't know what to do, what to do, I don't know what to do. I'm tired of weeping, tired of mourning, tired of groaning for you.

0: one for me.
1: One day at the start of a battle, near a village in South

0: I thought it was all over.
1: What's up, Dolce?
2: Hey, girl.
1: You know, it's been a little minute since you and I have had a chat.
2: Has it really?
1: Probably since, like, your last EP, All the Places You'll Go.
2: Oh, wow. It's
1: yeah.
2: Been a minute, yeah.
1: I've been getting some calls. Oh. People are a little bit worried about you.
2: Not worried.
1: And I know that I was kind of that outlet for you, so.
2: You were.
1: Why don't you just tell me what's been going on?